0: ciągnie do ciebie i od dawna to wiem.
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2: 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I'm from the dirty, but that Chico nice. Y'all call it a moment, I call it life.

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1: 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It don't mean a thing if I ain't in your eyes, Papa, that ain't gonna fly, no, ow. It don't mean a thing if

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Come running in the back, in the back, pop, pop, pop, pop. You don't want this. Seem that I've been a trap, but I know I'm so free. Yeah, boom, boom, no, whatever, so. Come running in the back, in the back, pop, pop, pop, pop. You don't want this. 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Yeah, boom, boom, no, whatever, so.